0: rescue me? 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Would you take my call when I start to crack? Would you rescue me? 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Would you rescue me?
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1: Some things in life are bad. They can really make you mad. 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

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I'm missing my same old us before we learned our truth.